0: Nonstop Party. 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
4: 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Right here, right now.

0: besten Hits. 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Die beste Party. Beste Party. Beste Party. Fiesta Mania.
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3: Now I may not be the worst or the best, but you gotta respect my honesty. 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So you can tell.

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I cut so much you thought I was a DJ. 2K.

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If you play me close, you want a red beam. 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Your family's crying, now you on the news. They can't find you, and now they miss you. Must I remind you, I'm only here to twist you. 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Then dance to this motherfucking music we creep to. Subscribe, nigga, get your issue. 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

0: 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Mit Fiesta Mania. Hier wird gefeiert.
1: 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I like to move it, move it. I like to move it, move it. You like to move it.